0: It's Adele!
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Birds of a feather, we should stick together.

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2: 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Can I help you?
3: 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I'm trying to reach Flight Commander P.R. Johnson on Mars Flight 247.
2: 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Hold on, please. 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

0: 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Det her er Radio Solo. Solo.
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0: It's these beautiful things that I've got. Gode sange.